sleep at night. Little bro don't speak, why he so shy? He's a little demon in disguise. Know where this goes, I'm trying to save him. Feels felt, he don't ride. I was trying to shot a 3.5. Now all of my house is 3.5. When mom's he went on her knees and cried. I can only

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See you at the bar, you was hardly talking. That's when I knew that your heart was scarring. Friends to lovers need a part to star in. Like, wait, babe, let me

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1: Support your locals. For show bangers. Hey yo, Bundy. 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

Damn, little mama. 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

0: bars, man.
1: Ja toch, let's get it, man.
0: Ben je ready om te knallen?
1: Sowieso.
0: Let's get it, man. Let's go.
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0: 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Zondagavond, dat je weet het. Elke zondag van 9 tot 11. The biggest tunes, baby. Keep it hard and keep it banging. Don't get it twisted.
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2: 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Yo, Silvio in the motherfucking house. 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

And all the music, exclusive music, all the hottest thing right now, lo tiene Nando Leaks, okay? That's my boy right there, so go support him. He got the la mejor música always, la mejor energía. Let go, G-Poppin', man.

0: Jay, I got you. I got you. We gaan even terug in de tijd. Eminem, DMX, Obie Trice.
1: We never met, but best believe you gonna know me when I'm this close to see you exposed this phony. 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
0: ja, lang geleden, hè, dit, hè?
1: Pick me up, throw me.
0: Oh, wat dacht je van deze? Van de Black Album.
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3: Fellow Americans, it is with the utmost pride and sincerity that I present this report.
0: Wow.
3: As a living testament to the recollection of history in the making.
0: En dan knalt hij gewoon uit de speakers.

ever had to do to tell you, the woman I love, that I'm having a baby by a woman that I barely even know. I hope you can accept the fact that I'm man enough to tell you this, and hopefully you'll give me another chance.

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Yeah. Send chills down my spine. Yeah. You're one of a kind. Yeah. That's why I gotta make you mine. Yeah. Boy, you turn me on. Yeah. Got me feeling hot. Yeah. Now I'm really gone. Yeah.

So boy, just take your time. Yeah. Sitting chills down my spine. Yeah. You're one of a kind. Yeah. That's why I gotta make you mine. Yeah. Boy, you turn me on. Yeah. Got me feeling hot. Yeah. Now I'm really gone. Yeah.

So boy, just take your time. Sending chills down my spine. You're one of a kind. I swear I gotta make you mine. Boy, you turn me on. Got me feeling hot. Now I'm really gone.